0: program for Prabowo Subianto government. Mm-hmm. So, beside free nutritious meal or MBG, Prabowo Subianto has another flagship program that called COPDES or Red and White Village Cooperative. So, this program is intended to all around Indonesia, all the village in Indonesia. Mm-hmm. And this program aim to build around, wait a second, I think it's 80 cooperative. Mm. So 80,000 cooperative in all around Indonesia, not only this year, but in the following years. Uh-huh. So, and they decided before the cooperative or the COPDES open, the person who will run the COPDES have to join with the military training.
1: Relevant.
0: Yeah, so that's why I put the very long the title of my story for today is quite long, because it is the sad news is the military training that lasting for 1.5 months, according to the military officer, Indonesian military said that all the manager for the COPDES will have to join the military training for 1.5 months, starting from 17 June. And just after 7 days from the start of the training, 5 prospective manager have died all around Indonesia. There are 3 female participants and 2 male participants have died from Jakarta, from Sumatra and Kalimantan and other island in Indonesia. And of course there are some comment from the government, but their comment is not there's no empathy in their comment. So for example, the comment from the chief of presidential staff office, retired General Dudung Abdurrahman, just last on Saturday, he said that no negligence has been found in the military training. And General Dudung said that doesn't necessarily mean it was caused directly by the military training. And he said that the military training that's as of today still ongoing will continue and will not be paused because of the death of 5 participants. On the other side, it's still the same side. The Ministry of Defense expressed condolences, and they said that they giving money for each victim 50 million to Indonesian rupiah. But same as the General Dudung said, the Ministry of Defense also said that the military training program continue. Well, they said that we will review the participant. So one of the result of the review, there are around 32 pregnant women who joined the military training, and after the incident of the death of 5 participants, the 32 female pregnant women, they are sending home. I mean, the Ministry of Defense sending them home. But the military training for the other 35,000 cooperative manager still happening until today.
1: Well, what are the causes of death?
0: According to the military doctor, there are many, many causes for five participants. The cause is included head stroke, stroke, shortness of breath, and cardiac arrest. And there is also one about cause that make us surprise us, tuberculosis. Because why a person with tuberculosis admitted as a participant of military training, it is beyond our expectation, Indonesian public

0: transportation. It means that there are also a questioning about the corruption. Corruption and collusion during the process of recruitment. This is another big issue after the death toll spread in the public.
1: Astri, what are the main objective of this program to train the prospect managers, like in the military way?
0: Why? If you ask that question, actually, the public also raised the same question as you, and because we ask not only the public but all the analyze, military analyze, and also economic analyze, also questioning the government decision to make the military training for the cooperative manager, for the COPDES. So, because if you see the military training video that went viral during the weekend, there are camouflaged, and they say that this is for the discipline and leadership. The government said that the military training goal is to build discipline and leadership. But we don't know. We don't know. We question why the military style training needed for this COPDES.
2: And the training is like amid the current extreme heat.
0: And not only the military training, but the controversy also, because this COPDES, some COPDES already operated in Indonesia, more than 1,000 COPDES already operated in Indonesia. And then this COPDES has like many issues. One example is from the Center of Economic Law Studies view that they say, Celius say that potential graft in the formation stage, markup, and a misuse of Village One already happened in the COPDES that already existing until today. So there are so many corruption case already up by the media also. Some of the mainstream media already published the corruption case of the COPDES, and also the location issue, because many COPDES that already built in they built in the middle of the forest, in the cemetery area, so not in the area that are prospective for the market. So the many mainstream media view this project is only to spend the budget, not for the villagers' benefit.
1: That's quite suspicious in many angles of the project. You mentioned about a man who's in charge of the project, the corporation. You mentioned that he is a retired military.
0: He is the chief of presidential staff office. Yes, General Dudung Abdurrahman, retired military. So during the Prabowo Subianto government, many military officer retire, or active military officer and also police officer, active and retire. They are in the civil position. So with a minister and many other position. In fact, military and also police also has to manage the field, like palm oil field, and then some of agricultural field that's under the Prabowo Subianto presidency.
2: Okay, well, anyways, the officials insisted that the military training program continues, right? But has the government indicated whether it will review or modify the training after the deaths?
0: No, even though the public relation has, until today, government will still continue

0: referring to the house arrest from the prison arrest since 2021. So this time, his Hassan, her younger son, Kim Aries, who is living in London, he just would like to make a proof that whether she is alive or not in inside the countries, especially in Nipiro. He would like to take this advantage that current military government to provide proof that she is where she is right now. As you all know that Aung San Suu Kyi has had the prison sentence for around 70 years, and that she had been moved to house arrest in April. This is not confirmed source, but you know, in our reliable sources said that she is now in Nipiro, living with the some of the former deputy foreign minister's homes. We don't know where exactly it is, but when the government announced that she's being moved to the house arrest, and they just released the pictures that mentioning that she's sitting in one of the bench, and then some two guards, some military guards, where they were sitting beside Aung San Suu Kyi, and she looked good, and she looked healthy in that pictures, but we couldn't confirm that that pictures was updated or not. We just saw these pictures on social media, especially from the military information teams on social media, the channel. After that, her son Kim Aries just make an interview with the various news outlet from London, and then he asked international community, international governments to help her mothers whether she is alive or not. And in an interview this week in London, where Kim Aries is living, Aries said that he believes his mother has not been moved to house arrest and is still in prison in the Nipiro. And then he just seen that there is no any. He didn't see any evidence of a transfer. This is what he talked to the media outlets severally, repeatedly after that. What he said is that the only news that they hear, they heard that about her is that Aung San Suu Kyi, that the health is getting worse and worse, especially on the health conditions, and including the osteoporosis. So yes, Aung San Suu Kyi, she's turned into 81 years old on June 19, 2 weeks ago, and then yes, suffering some the old age problems. So that's why her son is really concerned about current situation at the moment. That's why he severely talked to the international community to help her, help his mother to release very soon.
1: Is there any response from the Myanmar government about this interview from Kim Aries?
0: No, we did not see that. They just only announced 2 months ago that she's being moved to the house arrest, and that's all. Whatever Kim Aries make interviews or make a campaign that he would like to make the campaign is more wider, and then to communities to know and to get alerts about his mother.

0: whatever is being happened, the current military government doesn't care about that. And no response at all.
1: Mm. So they have been silent on this.
0: Exactly, yes.
1: Mm.
0: So Kim here is just... Yeah.
2: So we have to keep following up on this matter. So what is the other stories that you would like to share with us?
0: Yes, it is about the media. As you all know that in since 2021 that Myanmar government, the Myanmar military government just cracked down, kept independent news, satisfying nearly half. Some reports announced that. A new Human Rights Myanmar report, they just mentioned that Myanmar military has kept public access to independent news by nearly half since 2021, more than 5 years, through internet restrictions, surveillance, and rising data causes. So the report said that new news audience subtractions and the Myanmar digital coup and the likes 12 billion Facebook data points from 50 Myanmar media outlets between the pre-coup period and 2025-26 military as organized election period. So that is really message, you know, how of the media are being cracked down. So the report said that the sample media outlets combined audience reach fall by 48% from 4.7 billion monthly reviews before the coup to 2.4 billion in 2026. So that is really massive, nearly half, yet really cracked down. And because you might know that we couldn't access the Facebook directly use, and we have to use the VPN, the VPN servers to get inside the Facebooks or our social media platforms. So this is the one thing that we couldn't consume our news media directly, and not easy to access that one. Just the media in Myanmar are falling down very significantly. Mm. And also not only the internet media outlets, and also the traditional media, I mean for the printed media, I noticed that only one private daily newspapers still remain in the market. So this is really poor situation at the moment in Myanmar media industry.
1: The more control on the media the government has reflects the power they do really have.
0: Of course, it's happened right now.
1: All right, thank you very much for sharing us your wonderful insights this morning, Zumon.
0: Thank you very much for calling me, and then it's really pleasure to talk with you all.
1: Enjoy your nostalgic vibe. Okay.
0: Thank you very much.
2: Have a great day, Sumon.
0: Bye. Have a good day to you. Bye bye.
1: คุณสุมอนตลกเธอบอกว่าอากาศมันครึ้มครึ้มก็เลยรู้สึก nostalgia nostalgia แปลว่าพี่ต้นอยากแปลไหมคะคุ้นเคยกับคำคำนี้ไหมคะ
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